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We are now controlling transmission.

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1: Brilliant, right? 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
2: Esta é a música. 5 estrelas.